0: Damen und Herren. Here we go. You know it's summertime.
1: All the hits. Summertime. All summer. Radio Dance Floor. You know it's summertime. Summer hits from back in the day.

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Non-stop music is on its way. 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

Have You Ever Been? On the Other Side of the Shore, D minor. Let's Flip the Vinyl on the B-side. 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